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1: I don't think I'd get it either. But, you know, that's the thing that people don't... not everyone can do that.
2: Not everyone.
3: You ducky don't dance.
1: Ducky don't dance. Josh Ruins good news coming up. Here's some Morgan Wallen. Girl.

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Lucky Star Casino, the biggest jackpots and limitless promotions are closer than you think.

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2: Yeah.
1: My favorite is the one with Spider-Man. I eat the eyeballs first.
2: Okay.
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1: I got some Winchester drive-in tickets on the way with your name on them. And Jesse, you got 405 Buzz, too?
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1: You guys awake after the storms last night? That kept me up. Oof. Hope you guys are fine on a Monday midday. It's Parmalee right now. See you on-

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2: But I always think Kelsey should take them only because it's cleaner. But there's this video going online of this dad who's getting through the ringer about taking his girls into a woman's restroom.
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1: There's never a perfect moment to talk to your kids about the dangers of tobacco. 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

Uh-oh, Luke Bryan and Jason Aldean being sued after they closed their steakhouse abruptly. Ooh-oh, we'll keep an eye on that. It's 93.3 Dustin Lynch. Buffy.

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0: at you, Austin.
1: I knew it was coming, but it still hurt anyway. Did you see that Aaron Wiggins got traded to the Atlanta Hawks? Oh, man. And only for two future second-round picks. Come on. Put some respect on the man's name. I mean, I get it, but the man saved basketball after all. Happy trails, man. We love you around here. Here's some Casey Musgraves on Jake.
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